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0: Good afternoon. Currently, Las Vegas is sizzling at 102 degrees with mostly sunny skies and light winds from the southeast at 5 mph sharp. Tomorrow, expect a high of 105 and a low of 80, so stay hydrated and cool out there. That's all for now on the weather front. Stay safe and cool out there, and we'll be right back with some great music to keep you grooving.
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0: Good afternoon. Currently, Las Vegas is sizzling at 102 degrees with mostly sunny skies and light winds from the southeast at 5 mph dark. Tomorrow, expect a high of 105 and a low of 80, so stay hydrated and cool out there. That's all for now on the weather front. Stay safe and cool out there, and we'll be right back with some great music to keep you grooving.
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0: Good evening. Currently, Las Vegas is sizzling at 102 degrees with clear skies and a light breeze coming in from the northwest at 5 miles per hour. Tomorrow, expect a high of 105 and a low of 81, so make sure to hydrate and stay cool. That's a wrap on the weather update. Stay refreshed and safe in this heat. Up next, we've got some fantastic tunes lined up for you, so keep it locked right here.
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0: Good evening. Currently, Las Vegas is sizzling at 102 degrees with clear skies and a light breeze coming in from the northwest at 5 miles per hour. Tomorrow, expect a high of 105 and a low of 81, so make sure to hydrate and stay cool. That's a wrap on the weather update. Stay refreshed and safe in this heat. Up next, we've got some fantastic tunes lined up for you, so keep it locked right here.
1: A full game in 20 minutes. 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Enough time for strategy. 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

0: Good evening. Alabama is heading into a critical second primary election following a controversial redistricting effort aimed at favoring Republican candidates. This election impacts four congressional districts, confusing many voters as they navigate newly drawn lines that were finalized just months ago in June, with key candidates like incumbent Congressman Barry Moore and challenger Phyllis Harvey Hall vying for attention. With the potential to reshape the political landscape significantly, this election reflects deeper national trends, especially as states like Alabama continue to grapple with gerrymandering and its repercussions for voter representation and turnout in the November 2026 election. This election is crucial not just for Alabama, but for the entire nation as it highlights the ongoing battle over voter representation. The implications of gerrymandering extend beyond party lines. They can disenfranchise minority voters and skew policy priorities. As voter turnout becomes critical, we could see a significant push from advocacy groups working to educate voters on the new district maps and encourage participation in this pivotal election. The stakes are high as Alabama's election unfolds, with a potential national ripple effect on congressional control. Analysts predict that a strong turnout among marginalized communities could challenge traditional power dynamics, making this election a potential bellwether for Democratic strategies across the South. As organizations ramp up grassroots efforts, the focus will not only be on who wins, but also on how effective mobilization can alter gerrymandered districts in future elections. As Alabama navigates this critical primary election, the outcomes will undoubtedly influence broader trends in voter representation and turnout. The implications of gerrymandering are ever present, and the mobilization efforts could reshape the electoral landscape for years to come. That's all for now. Stay tuned for more updates and great music coming your way.
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0: Good evening. Alabama is heading into a critical second primary election following a controversial redistricting effort aimed at favoring Republican candidates. This election impacts four congressional districts, confusing many voters as they navigate newly drawn lines that were finalized just months ago in June, with key candidates like incumbent Congressman Barry Moore and challenger Phyllis Harvey Hall vying for attention. With the potential to reshape the political landscape significantly, this election reflects deeper national trends, especially as states like Alabama continue to grapple with gerrymandering and its repercussions for voter representation and turnout in the November 2026 election. This election is crucial not just for Alabama, but for the entire nation as it highlights the ongoing battle over voter representation. The implications of gerrymandering extend beyond party lines. They can disenfranchise minority voters and skew policy priorities. As voter turnout becomes critical, we could see a significant push from advocacy groups working to educate voters on the new district maps and encourage participation in this pivotal election. The stakes are high as Alabama's election unfolds, with a potential national ripple effect on congressional control. Analysts predict that a strong turnout among marginalized communities could challenge traditional power dynamics, making this election a potential bellwether for Democratic strategies across the South. As organizations ramp up grassroots efforts, the focus will not only be on who wins, but also on how effective mobilization can alter gerrymandered districts in future elections. As Alabama navigates this critical primary election, the outcomes will undoubtedly influence broader trends in voter representation and turnout. The implications of gerrymandering are ever-present, and the mobilization efforts could reshape the electoral landscape for years to come. That's all for now. Stay tuned for more updates and great music coming your way.
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0: Good evening. Las Vegas is currently sitting at a warm 102 degrees with clear skies and a light breeze from the southeast at 5 miles per hour. Tomorrow, expect a high of 105 and a low of 80. Perfect pool weather with minimal humidity. Stay cool out there. That's all for now on the weather front. Stay hydrated and enjoy the sunshine. We'll be right back with some great tunes to keep your evening lively.
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0: Good evening. Las Vegas is currently sitting at a warm 102 degrees with clear skies and a light breeze from the southeast at 5 miles per hour. Tomorrow, expect a high of 105 and a low of 80. Perfect pool weather with minimal humidity. Stay cool out there. That's all for now on the weather front. Stay hydrated and enjoy the sunshine. We'll be right back with some great tunes to keep your evening lively.
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0: Good evening. Las Vegas is currently sitting at a warm 102 degrees with clear skies and a light breeze from the southeast at 5 miles per hour. Tomorrow, expect a high of 105 and a low of 80. Perfect pool weather with minimal humidity. Stay cool out there. That's all for now on the weather front. Stay hydrated and enjoy the sunshine. We'll be right back with some great tunes to keep your evening lively.
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0: Good evening. Las Vegas is currently sitting at a warm 98 degrees with clear skies and a light breeze out of the southeast at 5 miles per hour. Tomorrow, expect a high of 101 and a low of 76, so plan accordingly for those steamy summer conditions. Stay hydrated out there. That wraps up our weather update for now. Stay cool and hydrated out there. We'll be right back with some great music to keep your spirits high.
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0: Good evening. A devastating magnitude 7.4 earthquake struck Western Colombia today, claiming at least 111 lives, with the hardest hit area being Cali, the country's third largest city. Search teams, alongside dedicated volunteers, are tirelessly sifting through the debris, passing large slabs of concrete and rubble in a heartbreaking display of community support. As the destruction unfolds, this catastrophe shines a light on the urgent need for improved seismic safety measures in urban areas, particularly in densely populated cities like Cali, where the risk of such disasters is alarmingly high. The loss of more than 100 lives is a stark reminder of the fragility of life, echoing similar tragedies in history and raising critical questions about infrastructure resilience moving forward. The earthquake in Colombia not only highlights the immediate human tragedy, but also underscores the necessity for international aid and expertise in disaster management. As nations respond with offers of support, this incident could pave the way for global partnerships aimed at enhancing building codes and emergency response strategies. Additionally, the economic impact on a city like Cali, already grappling with social challenges, could hinder recovery efforts unless significant investment is funneled into rebuilding and community support initiatives. The Colombian earthquake also raises pressing questions about the effectiveness of the current disaster preparedness protocols. With urban centers in high-risk zones, this tragedy could serve as a wake-up call for local governments to prioritize disaster drills and public awareness campaigns. Furthermore, the psychological impact on survivors and the community will require long-term mental health support, emphasizing the need for comprehensive recovery plans that extend beyond physical reconstruction. The ongoing situation in Colombia serves as a crucial reminder of the need for enhanced disaster preparedness and mental health support for affected communities. As rebuilding efforts commence, it's vital that local governments learn from this tragedy to ensure better resilience in the future. That's all for now. Stay tuned for more updates and some great music coming your way.
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0: Good evening. A devastating magnitude 7.4 earthquake struck Western Colombia today, claiming at least 111 lives, with the hardest hit area being Cali, the country's third largest city. Search teams, alongside dedicated volunteers, are tirelessly sifting through the debris, passing large slabs of concrete and rubble in a heartbreaking display of community support. As the destruction unfolds, this catastrophe shines a light on the urgent need for improved seismic safety measures in urban areas, particularly in densely populated cities like Cali, where the risk of such disasters is alarmingly high. The loss of more than 100 lives is a stark reminder of the fragility of life, echoing similar tragedies in history and raising critical questions about infrastructure resilience moving forward. The earthquake in Colombia not only highlights the immediate human tragedy, but also underscores the necessity for international aid and expertise in disaster management. As nations respond with offers of support, this incident could pave the way for global partnerships aimed at enhancing building codes and emergency response strategies. Additionally, the economic impact on a city like Cali, already grappling with social challenges, could hinder recovery efforts unless significant investment is funneled into rebuilding and community support initiatives. The Colombian earthquake also raises pressing questions about the effectiveness of the current disaster preparedness protocols. With urban centers in high-risk zones, this tragedy could serve as a wake-up call for local governments to prioritize disaster drills and public awareness campaigns. Furthermore, the psychological impact on survivors and the community will require long-term mental health support, emphasizing the need for comprehensive recovery plans that extend beyond physical reconstruction. The ongoing situation in Colombia serves as a crucial reminder of the need for enhanced disaster preparedness and mental health support for affected communities. As rebuilding efforts commence, it's vital that local governments learn from this tragedy to ensure better resilience in the future. That's all for now. Stay tuned for more updates and some great music coming your way.
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0: Good night. Las Vegas is currently sitting at 92 degrees, with clear skies and a gentle breeze coming in from the southeast at 5 miles per hour. Tomorrow, we're looking at a high of 97 and a low of 75, so keep those sunglasses handy. That wraps up our weather update for the night. Stay cool, folks, and don't forget to hydrate. We'll be right back with some great music to keep your evening lively.
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0: Good night. Las Vegas is currently sitting at 92 degrees, with clear skies and a gentle breeze coming in from the southeast at 5 miles per hour. Tomorrow, we're looking at a high of 97 and a low of 75, so keep those sunglasses handy. That wraps up our weather update for the night. Stay cool, folks, and don't forget to hydrate. We'll be right back with some great music to keep your evening lively.
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0: Good night. Turkey's parliament has just approved a groundbreaking bill on an August 10, 2026, that offers a conditional pardon to thousands of PKK militants, a move aimed at advancing the government's shaky peace initiative with the Kurdistan Workers' Party. This legislation could affect an estimated 5,000 individuals currently aligned with the PKK, signaling a substantial pivot in Turkey's approach to the decades-long conflict that has claimed over 40,000 lives since 1984. The bill's passing reflects a complex political climate under President Recep Tayyip Erdogan, who has been under pressure to address the Kurdish issue amid rising discontent and potential electoral repercussions. While some celebrate this as a step towards reconciliation, skepticism looms over whether this initiative will genuinely foster long-lasting peace or merely serve as a temporary political maneuver ahead of the 2027 election. The approval of this bill also highlights the strategic importance of the Kurdish electorate in Turkey, which could play a crucial role in the upcoming election. The potential for this pardon to ignite further tensions is significant, as many within Turkish society remain staunchly opposed to any leniency towards the PKK. Erdogan's balancing act between appeasing Kurdish voters and maintaining national security will be closely scrutinized as the 2027 elections approach. The conditional pardon for PKK militants not only impacts the political landscape, but also raises questions about the future of national unity in Turkey. Analysts are concerned that the bill could deepen existing divides, as hardline nationalist factions may react strongly against any perceived concessions to the PKK. With the 2027 elections looming, Erdogan faces the dual challenge of courting Kurdish support while simultaneously reassuring his conservative base, which could lead to a more polarized political atmosphere in the coming months. The passing of this bill marks a critical juncture in Turkey's efforts towards reconciliation, but the potential for increased polarization is undeniable. As the 2027 elections draw nearer, the dynamics between the Kurdish electorate and nationalist factions will be essential to monitor. That's all for now. Stay tuned for more updates and great music coming up next.
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0: Good night. Las Vegas is currently at 89 degrees, with clear skies and a gentle breeze coming in from the southeast at 10 miles per hour. Tomorrow, expect a high of 95 and a low of 75, perfect for those evening activities. Stay tuned for more updates on the weather as it unfolds. That's all for now on the weather front. Stay cool and enjoy those summer nights. We'll be right back with some great music to keep your spirits high.
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0: Good night. Las Vegas is currently at 89 degrees, with clear skies and a gentle breeze coming in from the southeast at 10 miles per hour. Tomorrow, expect a high of 95 and a low of 75, perfect for those evening activities. Stay tuned for more updates on the weather as it unfolds. That's all for now on the weather front. Stay cool and enjoy those summer nights. We'll be right back with some great music to keep your spirits high.
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1: Good night. Las Vegas is currently sitting at 85 degrees under clear skies, with a light breeze blowing from the southwest at 5 miles per hour. Tomorrow, expect a high of 98 and a low of 75, so stay hydrated and cool out there. That's all for now on the weather front. 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

0: Good night. Las Vegas is currently sitting at 85 degrees under clear skies, with a light breeze blowing from the southwest at 5 miles per hour. Tomorrow, expect a high of 98 and a low of 75, so stay hydrated and cool out there. That's all for now on the weather front. Stay tuned for some great music coming up next, designed to keep your energy high and spirits lifted. Keep it locked right here on Radiora.
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0: Good night. Las Vegas is currently sitting at a warm 88 degrees, with clear skies and a light breeze coming in from the south at 5 miles per hour. Tomorrow, expect a high of 101 and a low of 77, perfect for those evening outings. Stay cool and hydrate, everyone. That's all for now on the weather front. Stay tuned for some great music coming up next to keep your evenings lively. We'll see you next time.
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0: Good night. Las Vegas is currently sitting at a warm 88 degrees, with clear skies and a light breeze coming in from the south at 5 miles per hour. Tomorrow, expect a high of 101 and a low of 77, perfect for those evening outings. Stay cool and hydrate, everyone. That's all for now on the weather front. Stay tuned for some great music coming up next to keep your evenings lively. We'll see you next time.
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0: Good night. Las Vegas is currently sitting at a warm 88 degrees, with clear skies and a light breeze coming in from the south at 5 miles per hour. Tomorrow, expect a high of 101 and a low of 77, perfect for those evening outings. Stay cool and hydrate, everyone. That's all for now on the weather front. Stay tuned for some great music coming up next to keep your evenings lively. We'll see you next time.
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0: Good night. Alabama is holding its second primary today, August 11, 2026, following controversial redistricting in May that altered congressional maps and shifted several primaries to this month. With an estimated 200,000 voters affected, there's growing concern that confusion over the changes could lead to significantly lower turnout, particularly among younger voters who might be unaware of the new district boundary. As the state grapples with its electoral process, the implications for upcoming races, including the highly contested gubernatorial seat, are already raising alarm bells among political analysts. The controversy surrounding Alabama's redistricting highlights a broader trend in the U.S. electoral landscape, where similar challenges are occurring in states like Texas and Florida, affecting millions of voters. Affected by these changes, organizations are ramping up efforts to educate voters, emphasizing the need for clear communication to mitigate the confusion and potential disenfranchisement. With the stakes so high, especially for pivotal races in 2026, the scrutiny on how states handle these adjustments will only intensify in the coming weeks. Alabama's redistricting is not just a localized issue. It reflects a national battle over voter access and representation, with implications for the 2026 elections that could reshape Congress. As political organizations work tirelessly to inform voters, the potential impact on turnout could drastically affect the outcomes in key races, particularly in battleground districts. Furthermore, the legal challenges arising from these redistricting efforts may lead to further changes, ensuring that election integrity remains a critical topic in the months leading up to November. The ongoing redistricting challenges in Alabama and other states underscore the urgent need for voter education and engagement leading into the pivotal 2026 elections. As these issues unfold, they'll continue to dominate headlines and influence the political landscape. That's all for now. We'll be right back with music.
1: 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At cupreading.com, snap a photo and let AI reveal the secrets hidden in the grounds. 9 fortune tellers, 283 symbols, 1 incredible reading. cupreading.com.

0: Good night. Alabama is holding its second primary today, August 11, 2026, following controversial redistricting in May that altered congressional maps and shifted several primaries to this month. With an estimated 200,000 voters affected, there's growing concern that confusion over the changes could lead to significantly lower turnout, particularly among younger voters who might be unaware of the new district boundary. As the state grapples with its electoral process, the implications for upcoming races, including the highly contested gubernatorial seat, are already raising alarm bells among political analysts. The controversy surrounding Alabama's redistricting highlights a broader trend in the U.S. electoral landscape, where similar challenges are occurring in states like Texas and Florida, affecting millions of voters. Affected by these changes, organizations are ramping up efforts to educate voters, emphasizing the need for clear communication to mitigate the confusion and potential disenfranchisement. With the stakes so high, especially for pivotal races in 2026, the scrutiny on how states handle these adjustments will only intensify in the coming weeks. Alabama's redistricting is not just a localized issue. It reflects a national battle over voter access and representation, with implications for the 2026 elections that could reshape Congress. As political organizations work tirelessly to inform voters, the potential impact on turnout could drastically affect the outcomes in key races, particularly in battleground districts. Furthermore, the legal challenges arising from these redistricting efforts may lead to further changes, ensuring that election integrity remains a critical topic in the months leading up to November. The ongoing redistricting challenges in Alabama and other states underscore the urgent need for voter education and engagement leading into the pivotal 2026 elections. As these issues unfold, they'll continue to dominate headlines and influence the political landscape. That's all for now. We'll be right back with music.
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1: Good night. Why? Right now in Las Vegas, the temperature is a warm 95 degrees with clear skies and light winds at 5 mph. Tomorrow, expect a high of 100 and a low of 76. So stay hydrated and enjoy the sunshine. That's all for now on the weather front. Stay cool and enjoy your evening. 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

0: 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Why?
1: Right now in Las Vegas, the temperature is a warm 95 degrees with clear skies and light winds at 5 mph. Tomorrow, expect a high of 100 and a low of 76. So stay hydrated and enjoy the sunshine. That's all for now on the weather front. Stay cool and enjoy your evening. We'll be right back with more music to keep your night alive.
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0: Good night. In a groundbreaking ruling, a Syrian court sentenced former President Bashar al-Assad and his brother Maher to death in absentia for their roles in war crimes and crimes against humanity during the ongoing Syrian conflict, which has claimed around 500,000 lives since it erupted in 2011. This unprecedented verdict highlights the ongoing global reckoning with accountability, echoing through popular media like the documentary For Selma, which starkly portrays the human cost of this brutal civil war. As international pressure mounts, the implications of this ruling could reshape Syria's future and challenge the legitimacy of authoritarian regimes around the world. This ruling not only sends a strong message about accountability, but also opens the door for potential international trials, especially considering the long-standing debate over the need for justice in war-torn countries. Survivors and families of the victims may find renewed hope in pursuing justice, pushing for similar actions against other leaders implicated in human rights violations. Furthermore, the impact could extend to international relations, as countries may reconsider their diplomatic stances with Syria in light of these developments. The sentencing of Bashar al-Assad in absentia could also invigorate international legal frameworks, particularly the International Criminal Court, which has faced criticism for its effectiveness. With evidence mounting and the international community increasingly willing to hold leaders accountable, we might see a rise in collaborative efforts to document and prosecute war crimes. This ruling can empower grassroots movements within Syria and beyond, inspiring citizens to demand accountability and transparency from their governments in a broader global context. As we wrap up this significant ruling, it's clear that the ramifications extend far beyond Syria, igniting conversations about justice on a global scale. This moment may well be a catalyst for change, empowering voices that demand accountability. That's all for now. Stay tuned for some great music coming up next.
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0: Good night. Planet Money is making waves with its new board game, diving deep into economic concepts and packed with inside jokes. From Nobel laureates like Paul Krugman influencing the game's design to the Laffer Curve's implications on taxation, this game merges fun with critical economic theory. Players will encounter Scabby the Rat, a nod to labor disputes, and Veblen's concept of conspicuous consumption, reflecting modern economic dilemmas. With its blend of humor and knowledge, this board game not only entertains, but also educates players on complex financial ideas, making economics accessible and engaging. The Planet Money board game is a brilliant way to spark interest in economics among a wider audience. By utilizing humor and relatable characters, it breaks down barriers that often make economic concepts seem daunting. Plus, with the involvement of experts like Paul Krugman, players gain insights that can challenge their perceptions of money and markets while enjoying quality time with friends and family. The Planet Money board game takes a crucial step in addressing the growing financial literacy gap in America. With only 17% of high school students proficient in economics, this game can play a pivotal role in transforming education through play, making complex ideas engaging for younger audiences. Its innovative approach not only entertains but also equips players with practical knowledge, potentially influencing future financial decisions and fostering informed citizens. The Planet Money board game is more than just a source of entertainment. It's a tool for economic education that can help bridge the financial literacy gap. By engaging players with humor and expert insights, it sets a new standard for learning through play. That's all for now. We'll be right back with music.
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0: Good night. Las Vegas is currently sitting at a warm 90 degrees under partly cloudy skies with a light breeze coming in at 5 miles per hour. Tomorrow, expect a high of 98 and a low of 76, perfect for those evening walks along the strip. Stay cool out there. That wraps up our weather update for Las Vegas, keeping you informed as always. Stay hydrated and enjoy the beautiful evenings ahead. We'll be right back with your favorite tunes to keep the energy up.
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0: Good night. Las Vegas is currently sitting at a warm 90 degrees under partly cloudy skies with a light breeze coming in at 5 miles per hour. Tomorrow, expect a high of 98 and a low of 76, perfect for those evening walks along the strip. Stay cool out there. That wraps up our weather update for Las Vegas, keeping you informed as always. Stay hydrated and enjoy the beautiful evenings ahead. We'll be right back with your favorite tunes to keep the energy up.
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0: Good night. Today marks 1 year since the National Guard was deployed to Washington, D.C., with over 2,000 troops stationed to support federal law enforcement and respond to civil unrest. Their presence has become a fixture in D.C. life, influencing everything from public safety measures to community interactions, notably highlighted during events like the July 4th celebration. In Colombia, a devastating 7.4 magnitude earthquake has tragically claimed the lives of over 100 people, particularly affecting towns like Quibdó, where rescue efforts are hampered by aftershocks and landslides. The dual crisis of military presence in the U.S. and natural disasters abroad underscores a stark reality. As one nation grapples with order, another faces chaos and loss, reminding us of the fragility of safety and stability worldwide. The juxtaposition of a fortified Washington, D.C., and the chaos in Colombia highlights the diverse challenges nations face. While the U.S. invests heavily in security, countries like Colombia are battling natural disasters that reveal vulnerabilities in infrastructure and emergency response systems. This contrast raises questions about how we allocate resources and prioritize safety on a global scale, especially as natural disasters become more frequent due to climate change. The disparities in security measures between the U.S. and countries like Colombia expose critical gaps in global disaster preparedness. As the U.S. continues to bolster military presence for civil stability, nations affected by environmental crises, such as Colombia, often struggle with limited resources for emergency response and recovery. This situation amplifies the urgency for international cooperation in disaster relief and highlights the need for a unified approach to tackle both human-made and natural crises as we face increasing global threats due to climate change. The stark contrast between military presence in the U.S. and the plight of countries like Colombia serves as a crucial reminder of the need for a balanced approach to security and disaster preparedness. As nations face growing challenges from climate change and civil unrest, collaboration and resource allocation will be key in addressing these pressing issues. That's all for now. We'll be right back with music to keep you energized.
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0: Good night, Las Vegas. Right now, the temperature sits at 90 degrees with clear skies and a light breeze coming in at 5 miles per hour. Expect tomorrow's high to hit 95 degrees and a low of 78, so stay hydrated and enjoy the sunny weather. That's all for now on the weather front. Stay cool, everyone. We'll be right back with some great music to keep your spirits high.
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0: Good night, Las Vegas. Right now, the temperature sits at 90 degrees with clear skies and a light breeze coming in at 5 miles per hour. Expect tomorrow's high to hit 95 degrees and a low of 78, so stay hydrated and enjoy the sunny weather. That's all for now on the weather front. Stay cool, everyone. We'll be right back with some great music to keep your spirits high.
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0: Good morning. The military presence in Washington, D.C. has now stretched to 1 year, challenging the very fabric of our democratic norms. Troops were initially deployed in response to civil unrest following the Capitol riots on January 6, 2021, but their mission has quietly extended through Inauguration Day in 2029, racking up costs projected in the billions. This situation raises critical questions about the balance of power and public perception. With figures like Representative Alexandria Ocasio-Cortez calling for an end to the military's urban role, the ongoing deployment is reshaping not just security policies, but also the cultural narrative around governance and civil liberties. The extended military presence in D.C. highlights a growing trend of militarization in urban areas across the United States, reflecting fears of civil unrest that could lead to a normalization of troops on American streets. This unique situation also creates a narrative where citizens may feel increasingly alienated from their government, sparking debates over democracy and civil rights that could influence upcoming elections. As local communities grapple with the implications of prolonged military engagement, public discourse will likely shift towards redefining national security and civil liberties in a post-2021 landscape. The military's ongoing presence in Washington, D.C. has sparked a significant resurgence in discussions around the Posse Comitatus Act, which restricts the use of federal military personnel in domestic law enforcement. This situation may set a precedent that could embolden other cities to adopt similar measures, leading to a national trend where military forces become a staple of urban policing strategies. As citizens begin to question the long-term implications of such a dynamic, we're likely to see a push for legislative change aimed at restoring the balance between national security and civil liberties in the years ahead. The extended military presence in Washington, D.C. continues to reshape the landscape of civil liberties and national security, prompting critical conversations about the role of the military in urban settings. As we look ahead, the implications of the situation will undoubtedly influence policy and public perception in significant ways. That's all for now. Stay tuned for more updates and music coming your way.
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0: Good morning. The military presence in Washington, D.C. has now stretched to 1 year, challenging the very fabric of our democratic norms. Troops were initially deployed in response to civil unrest following the Capitol riots on January 6, 2021, but their mission has quietly extended through Inauguration Day in 2029, racking up costs projected in the billions. This situation raises critical questions about the balance of power and public perception. With figures like Representative Alexandria Ocasio-Cortez calling for an end to the military's urban role, the ongoing deployment is reshaping not just security policies, but also the cultural narrative around governance and civil liberties. The extended military presence in D.C. highlights a growing trend of militarization in urban areas across the United States, reflecting fears of civil unrest that could lead to a normalization of troops on American streets. This unique situation also creates a narrative where citizens may feel increasingly alienated from their government, sparking debates over democracy and civil rights that could influence upcoming elections. As local communities grapple with the implications of prolonged military engagement, public discourse will likely shift towards redefining national security and civil liberties in a post-2021 landscape. The military's ongoing presence in Washington, D.C. has sparked a significant resurgence in discussions around the Posse Comitatus Act, which restricts the use of federal military personnel in domestic law enforcement. This situation may set a precedent that could embolden other cities to adopt similar measures, leading to a national trend where military forces become a staple of urban policing strategies. As citizens begin to question the long-term implications of such a dynamic, we're likely to see a push for legislative change aimed at restoring the balance between national security and civil liberties in the years ahead. The extended military presence in Washington, D.C. continues to reshape the landscape of civil liberties and national security, prompting critical conversations about the role of the military in urban settings. As we look ahead, the implications of the situation will undoubtedly influence policy and public perception in significant ways. That's all for now. Stay tuned for more updates and music coming your way.
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0: Good morning. Las Vegas is waking up to a current temperature of 91 degrees with clear skies and a light breeze from the southeast at 7 miles per hour. Expect a high of 98 degrees and a low of 75 degrees tomorrow, so stay hydrated and enjoy the sunshine. That's all for now on today's weather update. Stay cool out there, and we'll be right back with some great music to keep your spirits high.
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0: Good morning. Las Vegas is waking up to a current temperature of 91 degrees with clear skies and a light breeze from the southeast at 7 miles per hour. Expect a high of 98 degrees and a low of 75 degrees tomorrow, so stay hydrated and enjoy the sunshine. That's all for now on today's weather update. Stay cool out there, and we'll be right back with some great music to keep your spirits high.
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Good morning. Why? Las Vegas is waking up to a current temperature of 88 degrees, with sunny skies and a light breeze at 5 mph. Get ready for tomorrow, as temperatures are

0: Good morning. Why? Las Vegas is waking up to a current temperature of 88 degrees, with sunny skies and a light breeze at 5 mph. Get ready for tomorrow, as temperatures are expected to reach a high of 94 and drop to a low of 75. Stay cool out there. That's all for now on the weather front. Stay hydrated and enjoy the sunshine. We'll be right back with some great music.
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0: Good morning. Las Vegas is waking up to a current temperature of 88 degrees, with clear skies and a slight breeze coming in at 5 miles per hour. Expect tomorrow's high to reach 95 and the low to drop to 75, so stay hydrated and enjoy the sunshine. That's all for now on today's weather update. Stay cool and make the most of that sunshine. We'll be right back with some great music to energize your morning.
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0: Good morning. Las Vegas is waking up to a current temperature of 88 degrees, with clear skies and a slight breeze coming in at 5 miles per hour. Expect tomorrow's high to reach 95 and the low to drop to 75, so stay hydrated and enjoy the sunshine. That's all for now on today's weather update. Stay cool and make the most of that sunshine. We'll be right back with some great music to energize your morning.
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This isn't a trend. It's a sport. Racquetball. Where intelligence wins the point.

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0: Good afternoon. Currently, Las Vegas is sitting at a sizzling 102 degrees, under clear skies with light winds from the southeast, at 5 mph. Tomorrow you can expect a high of 104 and a low of 79, so stay hydrated and cool out there. That's the latest on the weather. Stay cool and safe in this heat. We'll be right back with some great music.
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0: Good afternoon. Currently, Las Vegas is sitting at a sizzling 102 degrees, under clear skies with light winds from the southeast, at 5 mph. Tomorrow you can expect a high of 104 and a low of 79, so stay hydrated and cool out there. That's the latest on the weather. Stay cool and safe in this heat. We'll be right back with some great music.
1: Kedra is warm and wise. 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

0: Good afternoon. Currently, Las Vegas is sitting at a sizzling 102 degrees, under clear skies with light winds from the southeast, at 5 mph. Tomorrow you can expect a high of 104 and a low of 79, so stay hydrated and cool out there. That's the latest on the weather. Stay cool and safe in this heat. We'll be right back with some great music.
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0: Good afternoon. Right now, Las Vegas is sitting at a steamy 102 degrees under clear skies, with a light breeze coming in at 7 miles per hour. Tomorrow, expect highs around 105 and lows dipping to 80, so stay hydrated and protect that skin. That wraps up our weather update. Remember to take care of yourselves in this heat. We'll be right back with some great music to keep your spirits high.
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0: Good afternoon. Right now, Las Vegas is sitting at a steamy 102 degrees under clear skies, with a light breeze coming in at 7 miles per hour. Tomorrow, expect highs around 105 and lows dipping to 80, so stay hydrated and protect that skin. That wraps up our weather update. Remember to take care of yourselves in this heat. We'll be right back with some great music to keep your spirits high.
1: Three players per side on a compact court. 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

0: Good afternoon. Tomorrow's inflation report could shake things up for the Federal Reserve, as the Consumer Price Index, CPI, is projected to show a modest increase of just 0.2% for July. This slight uptick might keep the Fed's current interest rate of 5.25% intact, influencing markets where the S&P 500 sits at 4,500 points, largely unchanged in anticipation of this news. If inflation remains subdued, it could lead to increased consumer confidence, with spending potentially rising, while investors may see stability in growth stocks, as companies like Amazon and Apple, currently valued at $1.50 trillion and $2.70 trillion respectively, could benefit from a lower interest rate environment. On the flip side, sectors sensitive to interest rates, like real estate, may see fluctuations depending on the actual CPI outcomes. The Federal Reserve is facing a crucial decision as speculation around interest rates intensifies ahead of tomorrow's report. Should inflation exceed expectations, even by a fraction, we might see the Fed pivot towards a more hawkish stance, potentially pushing interest rates higher than the current 5.25%. This could impact mortgage rates, which are already averaging around 7.5%, making housing affordability an even bigger issue for buyers in Las Vegas and nationwide. The Federal Reserve's decision tomorrow will also hinge on wage growth trends, which have been outpacing inflation at about 4% year over year, indicating strong consumer demand. If the CPI shows a significant rise, expect heightened volatility in the stock market, particularly for tech stocks that thrive in low-rate environments. With Las Vegas housing already facing challenges, a potential increase in interest rates could further squeeze home buyers, leading to a tighter market and possibly stalling economic recovery. The Fed's decision tomorrow could create waves in the housing market and tech sectors, with consumers and investors alike holding their breath. Keep an eye on those inflation figures and their potential impact on economic stability. That's all for now. We'll be right back with music.
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0: Good afternoon. Tomorrow's inflation report could shake things up for the Federal Reserve, as the Consumer Price Index, CPI, is projected to show a modest increase of just 0.2% for July. This slight uptick might keep the Fed's current interest rate of 5.25% intact, influencing markets where the S&P 500 sits at 4,500 points, largely unchanged in anticipation of this news. If inflation remains subdued, it could lead to increased consumer confidence, with spending potentially rising, while investors may see stability in growth stocks, as companies like Amazon and Apple, currently valued at $1.50 trillion and $2.70 trillion respectively, could benefit from a lower interest rate environment. On the flip side, sectors sensitive to interest rates, like real estate, may see fluctuations depending on the actual CPI outcomes. The Federal Reserve is facing a crucial decision as speculation around interest rates intensifies ahead of tomorrow's report. Should inflation exceed expectations, even by a fraction, we might see the Fed pivot towards a more hawkish stance, potentially pushing interest rates higher than the current 5.25%. This could impact mortgage rates, which are already averaging around 7.5%, making housing affordability an even bigger issue for buyers in Las Vegas and nationwide. The Federal Reserve's decision tomorrow will also hinge on wage growth trends, which have been outpacing inflation at about 4% year over year, indicating strong consumer demand. If the CPI shows a significant rise, expect heightened volatility in the stock market, particularly for tech stocks that thrive in low-rate environments. With Las Vegas housing already facing challenges, a potential increase in interest rates could further squeeze home buyers, leading to a tighter market and possibly stalling economic recovery. The Fed's decision tomorrow could create waves in the housing market and tech sectors, with consumers and investors alike holding their breath. Keep an eye on those inflation figures and their potential impact on economic stability. That's all for now. We'll be right back with music.
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0: Good afternoon. In Las Vegas today, we're sitting at a warm 98 degrees with clear skies and a light breeze coming in at 5 miles per hour. Tomorrow's forecast brings a high of 100 and a low of 78, so make sure to stay hydrated and enjoy the sunshine. That's all for now on today's weather update. Stay cool and safe out there. We'll be right back with some great music.
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0: Good afternoon. In Las Vegas today, we're sitting at a warm 98 degrees with clear skies and a light breeze coming in at 5 miles per hour. Tomorrow's forecast brings a high of 100 and a low of 78, so make sure to stay hydrated and enjoy the sunshine. That's all for now on today's weather update. Stay cool and safe out there. We'll be right back with some great music.
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0: swing. 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
1: Good afternoon. The Kennedy Center in Washington, D.C. is facing a hefty bill of $250,000 in legal fees, thanks to musician Chuck Redd's principled stand against the addition of Donald Trump's name to the iconic complex. Redd canceled his annual Christmas Eve performance in protest, and in June, a Superior Court judge dismissed the Kennedy Center's lawsuit against him, setting a precedent for artistic freedom and political expression. This case highlights the ongoing tensions between the arts community and political figures, emphasizing how far artists will go to make a statement about their values. This situation at the Kennedy Center is a critical moment for the arts, illustrating the potential financial repercussions artists face when standing up for their beliefs. Chuck Redd's actions could inspire other performers to prioritize their principles over profit, potentially reshaping the landscape of artistic engagements with politics. As public venues grapple with similar dilemmas, we may see more artists leverage their platforms to advocate for social justice and accountability in the future. The $250,000 legal bill could serve as a wake-up call for other cultural institutions weighing their associations with controversial figures. Chuck Redd's stand could ignite a broader movement among artists demanding transparency and ethical alignment from venues, potentially reshaping contractual agreements in the industry. As the arts community rallies around Redd's message, we may witness a new era where artistic expression is not just a performance, but a powerful form of political activism. The fallout from the Kennedy Center's legal battle underscores the growing intersection of art and activism. As Chuck Redd's stand reverberates through the arts community, it could reshape how artists engage with political issues. That's all for now. We'll be right back with music that inspires action and reflection.
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0: Good afternoon. Currently, Las Vegas is sizzling at 102 degrees with clear skies and a light breeze from the southeast at 5 miles per hour. Tomorrow's forecast predicts a high of 104 and a low of 78, so stay hydrated and enjoy the sun. That's all for now on the weather front. Stay cool out there, and we'll be right back with some great music to lift your spirits.
1: 283 symbols. A bird near the handle means news from someone close. A tree at the rim signals long-term growth. A ring at the bottom? Love is coming. 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

0: Good afternoon. Currently, Las Vegas is sizzling at 102 degrees with clear skies and a light breeze from the southeast at 5 miles per hour. Tomorrow's forecast predicts a high of 104 and a low of 78, so stay hydrated and enjoy the sun. That's all for now on the weather front. Stay cool out there, and we'll be right back with some great music to lift your spirits.
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0: Good afternoon. A significant development is making waves in the realm of voting rights, as a federal judge has expanded a block on President Trump's controversial mail-in voting order. This ruling prohibits the U.S. Postal Service from implementing directives that could potentially disrupt mail-in voting in every state, just as Americans gear up for the crucial midterms on November 8, 2026. The judge's decision underscores the ongoing battle over voting access and reflects a broader concern about ensuring that every eligible voter can participate in the democratic process. The implications are vast, potentially affecting millions of ballots, especially in states like Pennsylvania and Michigan, where mail-in voting is vital. This legal maneuver not only impacts Trump's aspirations, but also shapes the narrative heading into the midterm elections, emphasizing the essential nature of fair voting practices. This ruling marks a pivotal moment in the ongoing tug of war over election integrity, particularly as states ramp up their efforts to secure voting access. The decision emphasizes the judiciary's role in safeguarding electoral processes, especially in battleground states where mail-in voting has surged since 2020. As November 2026 approaches, this legal backdrop could energize both voters and advocacy groups focused on protecting voting rights across the nation. The judge's ruling not only protects mail-in voting, but also sets a precedent for future election-related legal battles. With the midterms rapidly approaching, states like Arizona and Georgia are already witnessing increased mobilization from both voters and organizations advocating for voting rights. This intensifying atmosphere could lead to higher turnout as citizens become more aware of their rights and the systemic challenges they face in accessing the ballot. The ruling on mail-in voting is a significant stride toward ensuring fair access for all voters ahead of the critical midterm elections. As advocacy efforts gain momentum in key states, the landscape of voter participation is likely to evolve dramatically. That's all for now. Stay tuned for more updates and great music coming your way.
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0: Good afternoon. Currently in Las Vegas, the temperature sits at a warm 101 degrees with clear skies and a light breeze from the southwest at 5 miles per hour. Tomorrow, expect a high of 104 and a low of 79, perfect for those evening strolls under the neon lights. That's all for now on the weather front. Stay cool out there and keep enjoying the vibrant energy of Las Vegas. We'll be right back with music.
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0: Good afternoon. Currently in Las Vegas, the temperature sits at a warm 101 degrees with clear skies and a light breeze from the southwest at 5 miles per hour. Tomorrow, expect a high of 104 and a low of 79, perfect for those evening strolls under the neon lights. That's all for now on the weather front. Stay cool out there and keep enjoying the vibrant energy of Las Vegas. We'll be right back with music.
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0: Good afternoon. In South Carolina, GOP voters are gearing up for a pivotal decision in November as they choose the replacement for the late Senator Lindsey Graham. Current Senator Darlene Graham, who is completing her brother's term, is up against a crowded field, including former State Attorney General Alan Wilson and Congressman Ralph Norman, both eyeing that Republican nomination. With a field that could see voter turnout surge to over 50%, the stakes are high as candidates gear up for debates that could change the course of the election. The upcoming South Carolina GOP primary is also a test of the Republican Party's direction in the state, especially with potential shifts in voter demographic. With substantial fundraising efforts expected, candidates will need to rally grassroots support to outpace one another and appeal to an electorate that is becoming increasingly diverse. Additionally, how each candidate addresses key issues like the economy and healthcare will likely shape their chances as November approaches. As the South Carolina GOP primary approaches, candidates must also navigate the rising influence of suburban voters, who are increasingly crucial in the state's electoral landscape. Polls indicate that issues like abortion rights and educational policies are resonating more with these voters, compelling candidates to adjust their messaging to secure their support. With a significant voter turnout anticipated, the ability to connect with these shifting demographics could be the deciding factor in who emerges as the party's nominee. Candidates in the South Carolina GOP primary are facing a critical moment as they adapt their strategies to meet the demands of an evolving electorate. With key issues like abortion and education at the forefront, their ability to resonate with suburban voters could prove decisive. That's all for now. Stay tuned for more updates and great music coming your way.
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0: Good afternoon. In South Carolina, GOP voters are gearing up for a pivotal decision in November as they choose the replacement for the late Senator Lindsey Graham. Current Senator Darlene Graham, who is completing her brother's term, is up against a crowded field, including former State Attorney General Alan Wilson and Congressman Ralph Norman, both eyeing that Republican nomination. With a field that could see voter turnout surge to over 50%, the stakes are high as candidates gear up for debates that could change the course of the election. The upcoming South Carolina GOP primary is also a test of the Republican Party's direction in the state, especially with potential shifts in voter demographic. With substantial fundraising efforts expected, candidates will need to rally grassroots support to outpace one another and appeal to an electorate that is becoming increasingly diverse. Additionally, how each candidate addresses key issues like the economy and healthcare will likely shape their chances as November approaches. As the South Carolina GOP primary approaches, candidates must also navigate the rising influence of suburban voters, who are increasingly crucial in the state's electoral landscape. Polls indicate that issues like abortion rights and educational policies are resonating more with these voters, compelling candidates to adjust their messaging to secure their support. With a significant voter turnout anticipated, the ability to connect with these shifting demographics could be the deciding factor in who emerges as the party's nominee. Candidates in the South Carolina GOP primary are facing a critical moment as they adapt their strategies to meet the demands of an evolving electorate. With key issues like abortion and education at the forefront, their ability to resonate with suburban voters could prove decisive. That's all for now. Stay tuned for more updates and great music coming your way.
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0: Good afternoon. Currently, Las Vegas is sizzling at 104 degrees, with clear skies and a light breeze coming in from the northwest at 10 miles per hour. Tomorrow, expect a high of 102 and a low of 80, so stay hydrated and keep your cool. That's all for now on the weather front. Stay cool out there and keep those water bottles handy. We'll be right back with some great music to keep your spirits high.
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1: Good afternoon. Currently, Las Vegas is sizzling at 104 degrees, with clear skies and a light breeze coming in from the northwest at 10 miles per hour. Tomorrow, expect a high of 102.